selling out. I'm that for real, I used to have bands, but I got letters now. The one after L, you know what that is, you know how to spell. Ain't sending no address, follow me home, you gotta know how to trail. That motherfucker soft, you ain't gotta tell me it's real, I know I can tell. If you stop the music in the club, you gonna hear these yell.

0: girl, you a 10, girl, you a 10, girl, you a 10. Girl, you a 10, girl, you a 10, girl, you a 10. Girl, you a 10, girl, you a 10, girl, you a 10.
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2: 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She says, never in this life, you would never catch her doing that. And I will say this, I was hanging out with Cardi B over the weekend, the iHeart Festival, went to the after party with her, and I believe her. That's all I'm going to say.
3: What have you seen something?
2: I didn't see nothing. I'm just saying, I believe that she's not hooking up with Offset, all right? So.
3: Let's turn the mic off. 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
3: to say.
2: 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Coming up next, we got the No Cap News on the way. It's the Bootleg Kev Show.

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2: 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Yes, it's a trifling friend indeed. Oh, she's a gold digger. Way over time.

106.7 The Beat. I'm just saying, once Janae dropped that album, Big Sean been kind of quiet now. And it's looking like she's eyeing for the number one spot on Billboard. Her first ever of her career. Let's see Janae up next. Drake is on the way.

0: you a 10. 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
1: Let's go,
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0: 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I meant hit the highlights tab. There's too many tabs. Too many damn tabs for me to keep up with. Sasha with two E's on it, and so much for tapping in with us. I got this Sid coming up next. It's called Colin and Chris, It Depends, on the way. You got a request, shout out at me. Download our free iHeartRadio app, stream our station. Hit that red mic. Let me know what you want to get on. It's Sasha with two E's. Don't move.
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0: 106.7 The Beat. Tia and Summer Walker, keep that music rolling for our Tuesday playlist. What's up? It's Ariel, chronically online. Therefore, I be knowing things that are unnecessary. Like Ed Sheeran, Macklemore, this whole thing going down with Macklemore took the stage and said Free Palestine, right? So he's on tour with Ed Sheeran. He's like one of the opening acts. Well, when he says this, eventually Robert Kraft, who is the owner of Gillette Stadium, was like, hey, not only can you not perform at my stadium, but I will call every other venue and get you kicked off of those too if you don't drop Macklemore. Well, Ed Sheeran drops Macklemore, and then everybody else pulled out too because they're like, oh no, you're not going to play our guy Macklemore. Anyway, Ed Sheeran spoke up at a Philly concert very recently and was like, there is no reason why artists should remain concerned about being able to play venues just because they spoke up about something. Period.
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Hey, is it Ariel with you on this Tuesday morning? I still got K-Dot, Gunna, Lotto all headed in your direction. Plus, we'll talk a little bit more about Lil Durk. He has a bond hearing coming up in November, but isn't his trial supposed to start in October? Don't worry. I got you covered. We'll talk more next. Right now, Breezy. Thanks for listening.

0: 10. Girl, you a 10, girl, you a 10, girl, you a 10. 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Girl, you a 10, girl, you a 10, girl, you a 10.
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0: 106.7 The Beat. Butter Bean keeps that music rolling straight ahead. Happy Tuesday morning. What's up? It's Ariel. I am halfway through the first episode of Jay-Z and 8 or Jay and 8. Listen, I like to take my time and watch this because I think the conversation between him and Rick Rubin is set up in a very interesting way. I did see where part of the interview, he was talking about he actually had no intentions on becoming a rapper. Like, that was just something like he was doing as a hobby and or something like that. Anyway, just like everybody else who was selling drugs, he was like, I'm a drug dealer. What are you talking about? I think it's worth watching, okay? If not, you know, I don't watch it as a Jay-Z fan. I watch it as a fan of music.
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Columbus's real hip-hop and R&B, 106.7 The Beat. What's up, it's Ariel with you on this Tuesday morning. You can follow me on all socials at OL Yeah. You looking for more music, I got Bruno Mars and Dave Headed Your Way next.

0: 106.7 The Beat, Columbus's real hip-hop and R&B. Tia and Summer Walker are going to keep that music rolling for our Tuesday playlist. What's up, babes? It's Ariel. Now, it might seem a little bit peculiar to you that Lil Durk is going to have a bond hearing in November. November 4th, to be exact. When his trial is supposed to start in October. The thing about it is, I don't think that that trial, like, remember the first one? It had so many delays and setbacks because of how complex the evidence was. I'm pretty sure this one will do the same. And again, that's why the bond hearing is set up for November 4th. So I don't think it'll be starting on time. Jesus. All right. But the most important thing to know is it will not be the same jury that already acquitted him of murder for hire. This will be a brand new jury because technically this is a brand new case, even though it's low key, like just a different avenue to convict him of Sonya Robinson's murder. Putting that out there. This.
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Drake and Pac both headed in your direction. Next, let's get in the future. Thanks for listening. Ski, ski.

0: We are the Breakfast Club. Big Rich Town is not in the system, but I will play it for you in the mix this morning.
1: Thank
0: I will
1: you.
0: Start the mix off with it
1: I
0: this morning.
1: I appreciate it.
0: All right. Morning, everybody. We are the Breakfast Club. Let's get in some front page news. I start with sports. Giants lost last night 28-6.
2: What's as we knew they would. Okay.
1: Damn, six.
2: As we knew they would. Okay.
0: We lost our quarterback in the first quarter. Jackson Dart has a sprained MCL. So
2: don't even matter.
0: He's going to be out, they believe, 4 to 6 weeks.
2: Yo, but I anyway. Feel like he elite or something. Y'all talking like he's elite. Like, oh, Jackson Dart's
0: out for this
2: week.
0: He's elite for us.
2: Please.
0: He's our quarterback.
2: Borderline bum.
1: No.
0: He's not a bum.
2: He's right on that line of bum.
0: We beat the Cowboys last week, so he ain't that much of a bum.
2: Oh, please.
0: Bust your bum asses.
2: Please.
0: Hello, Mimi. Can you help us out, please?
3: Sorry. That was funny, Imbi.
0: It wasn't funny. Go ahead.
3: Good morning. 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So we start this morning with a new development in the fight between the White House and the press. So the White House, it has now launched its own 24-hour streaming channel called Trump TV. It went live last night, promising White House announcements, President Trump's speeches, and what the administration calls its biggest moments, streaming around the clock. And the timing here, though, it is very important because Trump TV was announced just days after President Trump banned CNN, MS Now, and Politico from the White House. And now some of the biggest TV networks in the country, they are also coming together against that ban. And that fight is changing how the president is covered. So ABC, CBS, CNN, CBS, and Fox, they normally take turns when providing the TV pool, meaning one network sends one camera crew to certain presidential events, and they share that video amongst everybody. They share the audio amongst everyone. Well, yesterday it was CNN's turn, but because CNN could not get in on because they were on that ban, every other network said, no, they're not going to go in. So essentially, they all banned against the president. So you can see him at this event yesterday.

0: Well, yeah. Well, it's coming up, 43 days. 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Y'all, coming up in the next hour, we had a major development overnight in the case of Nolan Wells, a Mississippi grand jury. They finished reviewing the case. We're going to tell you what they found. And what, you know, still some say more questions than answers, but we'll get into it.
1: 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And everybody else, get it off your chest. 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Call us up right now. It's The Breakfast Club. Good morning.
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8: Earlier crash on 70 eastbound east of 142. Move to the right-hand side, but stay to the left to avoid the highway patrol on scene at about 10 minutes here. 270 southbound, still getting one lane by the construction south of 70 on the east side. And 161 eastbound, heavier east of U.S. 62. I'm Johnny Hill from the Total Traffic Center.
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25: It's another cloudy day with some periods of fog or mist. Temperatures will stay cool for this time of year, reaching a high of 68 degrees. Fall officially begins at 8:05 this evening. Overnight, still cloudy with temperatures falling to the upper 50s. Rain showers return on Wednesday with a high of 67. I'm Storm Team 4 meteorologist Macy Tetrick.
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6: 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Hold up.
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0: Charlamagne. Envy, what up? Are we live?
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0: I got an indoor pool, an outdoor pool.
1: We want to hear from you on The Breakfast Club.
0: We can get on the phone right now. He'll tell you what it is.
2: We live? Hello, who's this?
3: Good morning, it's Tony from Philly.
2: Hey, Tony from Philly. Good morning. Get it off your chest.
3: Good morning. So I just want to wish myself a happy birthday. I know this is the last day of Virgo season.
2: Yes.
3: Envy.
4: It's the first day of fall.
2: Yeah, last day of summer, too.
3: We're the most popular zodiac sign. Just let that be known.
4: Yes, y'all are. Virgos, definitely. Okay. Yes, I've never met so many Virgos in my life.
2: All right.
5: Yeah, I mean, that's a fact. Man, we looked that up the other day because so many people was calling up here. Mm-hmm. Saying it's their birthday, and I'm like, well, damn, everybody must have been having sex around the holidays, and that's true. Mm-hmm. That's what it is, because of the
3: that's
5: end of the
3: what
5: year.
3: It was.
5: Yep, everybody be having sex around Christmas and New Year's.
2: Okay.
5: It's more Virgos than
3: oh,
5: anybody.
3: Wait a minute. One more thing. What's y'all that? Need to give Jess another segment, because, listen, Jess, you got to keep your foot on their necks with these outfits.
4: Period.
3: Girl, you're killing them.
4: Thank you. Okay. I don't need another segment to do that, but you're damn right, though. But they're going to find time for me.
3: Yeah, we do. We need a Jess. What Jess is dressed in today. Something. We're going to figure it out.
4: You,
3: figure it out over there, y'all.
5: Well, she's doing that on her own on social media. But, yeah, she definitely needs a segment on Breakfast Club. They've been working on that for, like, what, 3 years now,
4: three
5: Jess?
4: 3 years, yeah.
5: It's
4: yeah.
5: been about 3 years they telling you that you're going to have your own segment?
4: Yeah, it's coming.
5: I remember we had that meeting about 3 years ago. You know what I'm saying? 3 years ago, we had that meeting. They said it was going to happen.
2: It's coming. They put it together. They do the promos now.
6: It should be right by next year. Hello, who's this? Hey, it's Tisha from Texas. What's up, Tisha? Tisha from Texas. I heard from you in a minute. Hey, girl. I know. Okay, you heard from me on September 1st. It was my birthday, but now you hear from me because Jess, girl, you were super fly at the I Heart Music Fest.
2: Okay,
6: I should just call it the Jess Fashion Fest.
4: Okay, Jess Fashion Fest. I like that, Tish. I appreciate that.
6: So now I'm really serious about this. So we really need to get out and vote in Texas because we don't want Paxton. I know I don't, and a lot of people really don't want him. And in my opinion, I love Jasmine, but she's not campaigning for Tallarico like I think she should. And she made the statement saying it's like getting fired from your job and then still showing up. But her job, to me, in my opinion, and a lot of my friends' opinion, is to work for the people. And it means that you get out and you campaign for the people. We don't want Paxton, so help get Tallarico in. I worked for the election. You know, I did the, we had a runoff. And people were coming in, Republicans were coming in saying, okay, now which way do we vote? This lady asked her husband. He said, oh, we have to vote the same way we did in the regular election for this runoff, and then we can go back to being Republican. So that let me know that a lot of them rallied to vote against Jasmine to make sure that Tallarico won because they knew that they could probably defeat him in November. So it was a little, you know, shady stuff going on, but we have to rally around the Democratic Party if that's what we want. Republicans rally around their people like nobody's business. We need to do the same thing. And in my opinion, no shade to Jasmine, get out there and get the vote out for Tallarico. Black people, black women, we don't vote for people we don't trust. Put the trust back in the people. Tell them if you really believe that you're working for the people, that you'll help him work for us. We don't want Paxton. And I'm not, you know, going to take up all this time, but I'm passionate about this. We need to rally around. We need to mimic the Republicans in the fashion in which they vote and vote for our party.
5: Yeah, I was reading a poll this morning that says Tallarico has a narrow advantage over Ken Paxton. It was the NBC5 Dallas Telemundo Station Group poll, and I think Tallarico was 46% and Paxton was 43%.
6: Mm. Yeah, so we just need to do it, and, you know, hopefully more people will get out. More people would vote rabidly like they do. That's one thing that I appreciate and I applaud them for. They don't care how black she is. They don't care if she cooks her greens in the wash tub or whatever. They vote for their people. I love y'all. Have a great... Oh, let me put my Instagram, because I got Motion out there last time I put it out. It's LDV, ELDEEZY, the number one. And I got a little motion, so I want to get a little more motion. So thank y'all.
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2: 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If you need to vent, hit us up now. It's The Breakfast Club. Good morning.
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10: Been a busy morning this morning. We do have a report of a crash scene on 270 at 315 up on the north side. A vehicle fire being reported now, 270 east near Alum Creek Drive. If you're headed for Rickenbacker, watch for the fire department there. Accident scene on 70 eastbound east of 142 and a disabled vehicle getting onto 70 east off of Rome Hilliard Road. I'm Johnny Hill for the Total Traffic Center.
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30: It's another cloudy day with some periods of fog or mist. Temperatures will stay cool for this time of year, reaching a high of 68 degrees. Fall officially begins at 8:05 this evening. Overnight, still cloudy with temperatures falling to the upper 50s. Rain showers return on Wednesday with a high of 67. I'm Storm Team 4 meteorologist Macy Tetrick.
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0: do my part and be a producer. Oh, no, I can't do everything. Right. I can't. I'm sorry. I can't.
1: Yeah.
0: I can't.
2: He said sheet.
1: Oh. Oh, okay. I was over here champion like, yeah, get mad. Go ahead. Act bad, shorty.
0: No, I'm not you. We get a donkey, too.
2: Well, after the hour, I need all media personalities and journalists and just press period to gather around because we need to have a conversation about Donald Trump and Trump TV. Okay?
0: All right. Mm. We'll get to that next. And ladies, women, we'll open up the phone line. 800-585-1051 is the Breakfast Club. Good morning.
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2: Shine a light on them. Shine a light on them.
1: It's time to shine a light on them.
3: Yo, yo, yo, it's way up at Angela Yee. I'm here with my guy, B-Dot.
4: Good job, B-Dot.
5: I'm back.
3: Oh, I got this Queen Scully for you. I got to bring it in.
5: Yeah, man, what's going on?
3: But I want to shine a light today on an 11-year-old young lady, okay. Brooke Sumter. She's an entrepreneur and she's a fashion designer. And at this last fashion week in New York, which was on September 9th, she officially launched her American Girl collection. It's the American Girl Harlem Fashion Row Charity Blossom Couture Collection.
5: Nice.
3: So basically, this young designer, this young black designer, she is the youngest to ever present at New York Fashion Week. And it was American Girl's Fashion Week debut. So they've never even done it. So basically, there's four different dresses for the American Girl dolls, and then they have the coordinating dress for real humans.
5: Those dolls are mad expensive.
3: Yeah.

0: Yes, they are. I know you know.
1: Yes, I do.
0: But, you know, congratulations to her at 11 years old doing something like this.
1: Amazing.
0: Yeah, so make sure you go pick up that cherry, that Harlem Fashion Row Cherry Blossom Couture Collection for American Girl. Now, Jazz, who do you want to shine a light on?
2: I want to shine a light on my husband, Director Michael Monte from Mount Vernon Office of Emergency Management, for all of the hard work that he's doing throughout the city and all of our amazing first responders.
0: Okay, how long y'all been together?
2: 10 years.
0: Okay, and what do you do?
2: I'm in law enforcement as well.
0: All right, I love it. So we ain't messing with y'all. What's his name?
2: Michael Monte from Mount Vernon Office of Emergency Management.
0: All right, thank you. All right, and the full title, we proud of our man, ain't we?
2: Yeah, shout out to my mayor, Sean Patterson Howard.
0: All right, thank you.
2: Thank you, Angelique.
0: All right, well, that was Shine a Light, 800-292-5150. Just in case you couldn't get through, you can still shine a light for Last Word.
1: Yep.
0: And when we come back, we have your YT. Now, you know, like you said, I'm a fiance, mm-hmm. and thinking about a wedding and performances. Recently, I'll tell you about a person who did an interview. He's an NBA star.
1: Okay.
0: And he talked about being charged upwards of $750,000 for a performance.
1: What?
0: I ain't got it, y'all. It's way up.
3: I said, listen.
4: Coming up next, Angela spills the yeety.
0: Hey, hey, it's Angela Yee. 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
23: The accident at Dublin Road and Roberts Road is gone. Watch out for a crash reported west Mount Street at Mount Calvary Avenue. There's still left lane road work on the west side, slowing things down on 70 West after Hilliard Rome. And also a broken down vehicle reported on 315 northbound just past Goodale in the right berm. I'm Pat Butler from the Total Traffic Center.
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8: The Giants' Jackson Dart diagnosed with an MCL sprain in their Monday night loss to the Rams. He's expected to miss a few weeks. Other QB injury news, the Bears say Caleb Williams suffered a hamstring strain Sunday and is week to week. The Commanders' Jaden Daniels seeing a specialist after dislocating his left elbow. No timeline for his return. And the Falcons getting Michael Penix back from his ACL injury. He's expected to start Thursday when Atlanta visits Green Bay. I'm Matt McCoy.
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1: Hey, you know how the world's kind of in a real scary place right now with the horrible stories we hear about every week? I'm Robert Evans. I'm a journalist, and I cover the international fascist movement. And in 2019, July of that year, I decided to do something a little bit different. Instead of covering horror, I wanted to go look for hope. And I found it in a place you might find kind of unlikely, northeastern Syria. The region I visited is known as Rojava, and when the Western media covers it, they mostly just refer to these people as the Kurds. Since 2013, a loose alliance of revolutionaries over there have been fighting to not just drive back ISIS, but to establish something of a utopia, an egalitarian, feminist, eco-conscious community in a place that previously had known mostly war and terror. In the Women's War, I'll take you to this place, and I'll introduce you to the revolutionaries fighting to build it. Brave women who battle for equality with an AK-47, with a spade, and with a pen. Follow me as I travel to a land of war and hope, a place trapped on the edge of utopia and oblivion. I'm Robert Evans. 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
3: Hey!
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0: So, about last night. Here's how it went down.
1: Yo, it's way up at Angela Yee. It's me and B-Dot.
2: Good job, B-Dot.
3: Yeah.
1: And I haven't seen you in a minute, so it's give me your about last night.
3: So last night, I was preparing for my interview with Fat Joe, which was going down today.
1: Okay.
3: And also watched Lioness.
1: Oh, you've been watching it.
3: Yes.
1: I was just saying, because everybody keeps telling me how good it is.
3: It's the best show on TV. Hands down.
1: Really?
3: Yeah, it's really
1: good. What is it, season three now?
3: Season three.
1: Okay. All right, I got to go back. I started watching it on the plane at one point, but I never really followed up.
3: Yeah, follow up.
1: Well, you know what I was watching last night?
3: What's that?
1: The Drop.
3: Oh, the Snowfall.
1: Yes. So, you know, the third episode comes out tonight, so okay. I'm all caught up for tonight. Have you seen it?
3: I have not. Is it good?
1: Yeah, okay. I actually like it. It's actually focused on the music business in this season. So, and I really like Gail Bean, too.
3: Yeah.
1: I think she's amazing.
3: Yeah. I'm surprised Franklin hasn't made a cameo yet.
1: I mean, it's only up to the third episode, so who knows what's going to end up happening. But so far, I'm liking it. I'm enjoying it. So, shout out to them and The Drop. And, you know, so now at least I have appointment watching. I'm not used to not binging something.
3: Yeah.
1: So now I'm like, after the second episode went off, I'm like, what? I got to wait till tomorrow at 9?
3: It's like the 90s again.
1: Why'd they do this to us? All right. Now, yesterday also on Way Up, we had a secret call in. And I saw a lot of people weighing in on this. And here is what happened.
4: I found out about 2 months ago that my daughter is not my husband's child. My daughter is almost 40.
1: How did you find out?
4: Through that doggone DNA diagnostic. He did it, and she did it.
1: But your husband knows, so...
4: No.
1: Oh, the biological father did it, and the daughter did it.
4: Yes. Ooh.
1: What is your daughter saying about all this?
4: In her mind, she just knows that this is a mistake, and I'm not going against anything that she thinks.
1: She let her believe the lie.
3: Wow. You know how hard it is to keep a secret since 86?
1: Well, I don't know if she knew back then.
3: Mm.
1: You know, she just found out, too. Maybe she really thought, she said the girl looks like her, husband. So she might have really believed that until this came out.
3: Mama's baby, papa's maybe.
1: So we want to know, because apparently, looking at these comments, there's a lot of family secrets. And a lot of times you don't find out the secret until the funeral happens.
3: Yeah.
1: You know, until afterwards. But everybody's still alive in this one.
3: Yep.
1: But we want to know about the time that you found out an explosive family secret. 800-292-5150. I literally just had somebody tell me that after their father passed, they found out they had siblings.
3: Wow.
1: That they didn't know about. 800-292-5150. We want to hear your explosive family secret. Remember, you're anonymous, so, you know, you can tell us anything.
3: Cousin.
1: It's Way Up.
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14: Things are moving pretty well on your highway drive right now. Watch out for an accident reported on the north outer belt on 270 west after Cleveland Avenue. 71 north is a little busy between Greenlawn and 315, and there is some road work slowing things down on the west side on 70 west at Hilliard Rome. The left lane is blocked. I'm Pat Butler from the Total Traffic Center.
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9: The fall-like weather continues on Tuesday. Fall officially begins at 8:05 this evening. Temperatures will climb to the upper 60s today under cloudy skies. We'll feel a little misty at times and a stray shower not out of the question. Overnight temperatures will fall to the upper 50s. It'll stay cloudy on Wednesday as rain showers return with a high of 67. I'm Storm Team 4 meteorologist Macy Tetrick.
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0: In March of 1960, a group of students at Southern University in Baton Rouge, Louisiana, attempted to desegregate local eating spaces through peaceful protests at a Crest department store, a Greyhound bus station, and a Simon's drugstore. The students were met with violence and insults, and the president of Southern University warned them that their participation in these protests would result in their expulsion. In all, 16 students were either expelled or forced to leave Southern University and attend other schools. In response to the expulsion, the Kennedy administration filed a legal brief in support of the students, and in December of 1961, the NAACP's legal department took up the case. Future Supreme Court Justice Thurgood Marshall argued the case in front of the Supreme Court, which unanimously decided that the students should not have been expelled for their anti-segregation protests. In 2013, Southern University awarded honorary degrees to 7 of the students expelled over the nonviolent demonstrations. And that's a fact. I'm Callie Cole for the Black Information Network.
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2: 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Now back! Yeah, she back at it. Bring it, bring in the Mac. We up with Angela Yee is on.

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14: Still slow on the west side with road work on 70 West just past Hilliard Rome. The left lane is blocked. There's a new crash on the south side on the ramp from 23 North to 270 West. And the accident on the east side on 70 West at Livingston is clear. I'm Pat Butler from the Total Traffic Center.
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8: The cool and damp forecast continues. Temperatures today climb to the upper 60s under cloudy skies. We'll feel a little misty at times. There's a better chance for falling rain through the day on Wednesday. Temperatures once again in the upper 60s. We should begin to dry out on Thursday. Some clouds will slowly clear. We've got a high near 70. Temperatures in the upper 60s with the return of more sunshine on Friday. I'm Storm Team 4 meteorologist Macy Tetrick.
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12: Right now, I feel like I'm at a red carpet event. 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
16: Lori, do you have anything to say, Ms. Loveland?
12: Instead, police and lawyers are at their sides. Because Felicity Huffman and Lori Loughlin are both at the center of the biggest scandal in academic history.
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12: Although Huffman and Loughlin are the most well-known, They are only two of the many people charged with scamming the system to get their kids into elite colleges.
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18: Got a few accidents tying you up this afternoon.

0: 71 North is shut down because of a crash from Greenlawn Avenue to the I-7315 split. That has stopped traffic back to Frank Road. Another wreck on the North Outer Belt West ramp to I-71 North and a crash Joyce Avenue at Myrtle. I'm Mike Ross from the Total Traffic Center.
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14: The cool and damp forecast continues. Temperatures today climb to the upper 60s under cloudy skies. We'll feel a little misty at times. There's a better chance for falling rain through the day on Wednesday. Temperatures once again in the upper 60s. We should begin to dry out on Thursday. Some clouds will slowly clear. We've got a high near 70. Temperatures in the upper 60s with the return of more sunshine on Friday. I'm Storm Team 4 meteorologist Macy Tetrick.
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1: 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It's called Against the Rules. I'm taking you to all the poorly refereed corners of life.
5: Look where we're sitting right now, Michael. 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
7: Seriously, I wonder that too, man. 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
1: Here's the last word on Way Up with Angela Yee.
3: I know that's right. It's Way Up with Angela Yee. It's me and B-Dot.
4: Did you just put your B-Dot
3: Meta glasses on?
5: Yeah, man. Do I look cooler?
3: You do.
5: Oh, thanks.
3: I actually got some really cute new Meta glasses.
5: Okay.
3: Too. I love them.
5: They're the best.
3: Yeah. Okay. Huh.
5: Yeah.
3: It's a good idea. Do you really use them? Like, do you take pictures?
5: Yeah, I take pictures.
3: Hey,
5: with them,
3: Meta,
5: man.
3: Take a picture.
5: Well, they're not on. They're not charged.
3: Okay. You know what's so funny? There's so many people that walk around just wearing the Meta glasses.
5: Yeah.
3: And not, like, using them.
5: Just using them for style. Like me.
3: All right. Well, again, you know, I told you about this Armory show.
5: Mm-hmm.
3: Kyla McMillan joined us today. She's the director of the Armory show. And Tanya Wiedemeyer from the Tanya Wiedemeyer Gallery in Brooklyn. I've got you convinced now. We were just looking at artwork together.
5: I've always been an art guy, you know, just never thought I had the funds for it.
3: But what did we just tell you?
5: That you don't have, it's all different budgets and price points to get into art.
3: And you can also find like emerging artists.
5: Mm-hmm.
3: I think being able to support somebody who really needs it, that's amazing. And you never know. And look, we ain't buying art to flip it or sell it.
5: Right.
3: So if you like something, you like something. If it speaks to you, it speaks to you. And like I was saying, you can also always just get a print of something that you like and you don't have to get the actual original. And a lot of times artists do limited edition prints.
5: Mm-hmm.
3: And I have some of those too.
5: That works too.
3: If you love it, you love it. All right. Well, again, you guys, earlier we were talking about family secrets that are wild, and we got quite a few of them. So we're going to get into that now because this is your show and you have the last word.
5: Yeah.
6: My wife ended up doing Ancestry. I went and did it, and, you know, I pretty much got what I was looking for, that, you know, I found out my father wasn't my father. But the crazy part is when I found out who my father was, you know, he ended up passing in 2013. So I didn't really get to, you know, get what I wanted, but I got closure.
7: I want to shine the light on my sister, Anna Kabelka, who is the executive director of the Rockland Coalition for the Homeless Helping Hand. She goes out Tuesdays and Thursdays and feeds them. She makes sure they get everything they need. Toothpaste, toothbrushes. Right now she's doing a fundraiser to raise money to continue to help them.
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0: 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It's your girl, Miss Nichelle.
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0: What? Jay Benz.
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0: 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It's the City Show. I'm your girl, Miss Nichelle.
1: And I'm Janice.
2: Your boy, Jay Banks.
3: And Dr. Jesse.
0: And it's just us today. Yes.
1: It's a city show without city.
0: Right. So we can do whatever we want because.
3: So it's the city state show.
0: The city what?
3: State show.
0: City state
3: city
0: show.
3: City not here, so it's the state show today.
0: The city state show.
1: We bigger than the program.
3: Boom.
0: Y'all are so rude. Boom. But I love it.
1: That's how we got to start off. You know what I'm saying? Right. Just like City, being a jerk.
0: Right. He's the biggest jerk ever.
2: It's only right.
3: I don't see that side. Ooh.
1: You so flip-floppy.
0: Yeah.
3: That I'm not. You worry about your headphones.
1: One time.
3: You worry about your headphones. You worry about your headphones. How your ears feel.
0: Yes, Janice does not like how these headphones.
3: Thank
0: like
3: you.
0: She won't wear certain ones.
1: I mean, I know some people got texture issues. I'm one of them people. It's too squishy on my ears. So weird.
0: Y'all
3: this
0: are weird.
3: Is cracking me up.
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0: right.
3: So flip floppy.
0: And y'all, guess what? This is the City Show. 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

0: 106.7 The Beat. That was Chris Brown, Bryson Tiller. And it's time for that question of the day. It's the question of the day, baby.
1: I feel like we should rap. Church. It's the yo. It's the question of the day, yo. Yay, baby, yay.
0: Gay. Oh, yeah, let's get into it. I was into it. The question of the day is, let me turn this down just a little bit. Ladies, would you ask a man to marry you? Or, gentlemen, would you want a woman to ask you to marry you? Would you accept it? Janice.
1: I got a big ego.
2: Oh, Lord. That's a no.
0: She loves a big ego.
2: That's a no.
1: Please, baby.
0: Bands.
3: Yeah, nah, probably not. I mean, if you got to come ask me, I'm probably not ready. If I ain't asked you, I'm probably not ready to marry you.
0: Nope, there you have it. Jesse.
4: I would accept it. Some women do it for therapy to show humility.
0: Yeah. Really?
4: Seriously.
1: We got role play. We got act.
4: Seriously.
0: Yeah.
1: This ain't for real. It's a candy pop ring.
4: No, seriously.
0: For me, I'm with Jay Vance. I feel like he should ask me because he's ready. So if y'all already know I'm going to be ready.
3: So if y'all see one of y'all friends popping the question today, man.
0: I'm going to clap her on. That's her, honey.
3: Okay.
0: Do you, boo.
3: Okay.
5: I'm judging.
0: Oh, Lord.
1: Get up.
0: It's not about it.
1: Get up, girl.
0: It's about you guys out there in the streets. Go ahead to the iHeartRadio app. Hit that talk back button. Answer this question, ladies. Would you ask a man to marry you? Or fellas, would you accept a woman asking you to marry her? This is your girl, Miss Nichelle. Janice Boston.
3: Your boy, Jay Ben.
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0: 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Travis Scott right now. And after that, we got some Aaliyah and Boss Man D-Lo.
1: Yeah.

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1: Boom, boom, boom. This kind of goes in with what we were talking about, to be honest with you, with the question of the day. So the word today is alignment. A lot of people are not in alignment with themselves. So they're not in alignment with their choices, their relationships, their habits, their faiths, their beliefs. And so a lot of people feel like it's off. Kind of like how we were talking about, like today kind of feels off for some
0: people. I felt irritated today.
1: My Lord, no alignment. Mm. And even when you connect with people with no alignment. But we'll move on. So listen, I need people to align their vision with their faith, with where they are. Be realistic with where you are and make the proper choices. So today the word is alignment.
0: So the proper choice for me to do today is go eat me some tacos. That's aligned with me today. That's aligned with my spirit.
1: What? You had to throw a city thing in there, didn't you?
0: What? That's just like tacos.
1: Take the word and revise it.
0: Okay. Well, there you have it. That was Dr. Jesse. How can they follow you?
1: I'm on social media, Dr. Redefined.
0: And where can they find you
1: at? Oh, yeah. 6432. I'm going to remember this from now on. Every time we're on. 6432 East Main Street, Suite 101. And our website, iartoday.org.

0: Jack Harlow right here on 106.7 The Beat. Janice, what is going on with this case?
1: Man, grand jury declines to charge anybody in the Nolan Wells death. Basically, they're saying they don't suspect any foul play.
0: Really?
2: My Lord.
3: What a shame.
0: I don't know. Wow. Do you expect anything?
3: Yeah, like
0: I got a quick opinion.
1: Do I suspect?
0: Yeah.
1: The Inspector Gadget in me suspects.
2: You. Thank you. Yeah. Thank you.
1: It's a lot of suspicions.
2: Thank you.
1: To suspect.
0: Well, y'all go ahead. 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

0: Bryson Tiller right here on 106.7 The Beat. Coming up in a 4 o'clock hour, we are talking about Ohio Cannabis Health and Business Summit, Bud, Brunch, and Build. You want to know about that? Do y'all?
1: Sounds interesting.
2: Of course.
0: Oh, my God.
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He's talking about his OCHBS, Ohio Cannabis Health and Business Summit. 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

0: 106.7 to Beat Columbus's real hip hop and R&B. It's your boy City Dukes. It's the City Show. In the studio, I got Lenny B. What's going on, family?
1: Hey, what's up?
0: We talking about this conference that's coming to the city, the OCHBS. What is OCHBS?
1: Stands for Ohio Cannabis Health and Business Summit.
0: So this is a business summit. They're finding out about the business, right?
1: Not like a trap event,
0: right? Okay,
1: Most of the people been seeing a lot of that online.
0: Yeah.
1: This is more education. So I'm bringing a lot of the business owners, the people who actually make decisions, who have licenses in the market, brands like Jeter coming from Cali, you know, Stizzy, those type of brands.
0: Okay.
1: Kind of teaching you about the industry as a whole, whether it's intellectual property, you know, protecting that, getting into the market, negotiating deals. Maybe you have a brand idea that you're trying to get a white label partner for. Like, this is the place to be.
0: How hard is it to actually get into the business?
1: I'm going to say it's not hard from a layman's term. I mean, when I say that layman side of things, not in a disrespectful way, but yeah. I mean more of a, so you can get in to be a bud tender. You can get in to be a trimmer and a grow.
0: Okay.
1: You know, a brand ambassador or something like that.
0: Yeah.
1: But actual ownership, extremely hard. Minorities, I think we only represent 3% of the whole industry. Reason being is start up a dispensary probably costs you $3-4 million.
0: Okay.
1: Right? On the low end.
0: Yeah.
1: But I always tell people, don't get discouraged about the big three. I call it, you know, dispensing, processing, which is making the products, and cultivation, which is growing. Those are $20 million on down.
0: Yeah.
1: But get in the industry from an ancillary perspective, right? So you got people who are in IT.
0: Yeah.
1: You know, all of these people need programming. They need data for research for the consumers. There's retail point of system sales that are created, security. It's a lot of different ways you can technically be in the industry doing something else.
0: So it's kind of like the music business.
1: 100%.
0: When is this happening?
1: September 23rd, 24th, which is this Wednesday, Thursday.
0: How can people get tickets to this?
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And if you put City News in that promo section, you get a free ticket. 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

0: Joel. This is your girl, Miss Nichelle, on the City Show. You can follow me at Miss Nichelle. You can follow her at
1: Janice Boston.
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That says Columbus. 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

0: 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It's your girl, Miss Nichelle.
1: And I'm Janice.
2: And I'm Jay Benz.
3: This is killing me. And I'm Dr. Redefined.
1: Sometimes I lose myself.
0: And this is the City Show, you guys, without City News, okay? And it went pretty smoothly in my eyes.
1: It did, and we were funny.
2: It was
1: and
2: a
1: stuff.
2: Good show.
1: Yeah. We were really funny.
3: Yeah. I enjoyed
1: city
3: it.
1: City funny, but real funny.
2: I said we should pat ourselves on the back. We also get a pat on the back. That's how I believe.
3: Every day.
1: He's going to come up here and talk so crazy tomorrow.
0: Oh, my God. He's going to be like, you guys didn't do this and that. He going to find
4: out. They think they're better than me, so I'm going to let them do it themselves and see. Because
0: I can do all this by myself and everything. They couldn't get it done in enough time. You guys. Yes. Anyways, this is a lovely Tuesday. Y'all got anything going on tonight? Anybody?
1: No, I'm trying to get some food, though.
3: My daughter volleyball game.
2: Taco.
1: I'm empty nester, so I'm
0: you are. It's been hard for you.
1: I've been struggling, y'all. I am in a transition state and I need a community.
3: I never knew that.
0: She do.
3: We're gonna get her a community now.
0: Yes. We need a empty nester community that just recently doesn't have their children.
1: I just want y'all to come around, but I don't want y'all to talk to me too much.
0: And she gonna wanna go to anywhere.
3: Well, we
0: canceled
3: the community. Since the community's canceled.
0: All right, this is the City Show. Make sure y'all catch us Monday through Friday from 2 p.m. to 6. We out of here. We're gonna play y'all some more jams because we gotta pay these bills. This is the City Show.
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1: 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Let us know if there's something you want to hate on. Can we hate on the fact that Logan and Jake Paul went to the Pentagon speak to soldiers? Meanwhile, they live in Puerto Rico, so they don't have to pay federal income tax.
2: This is crazy. All of it is crazy. The whole thing. Why are they there?
1: The influencer era of the White House. Anyway, yo, we got your calls coming up next. If you got something you want to hate on, it's the Bootleg Kev Show.

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1: The greatest scammer of all time, well, at least the funniest one, Dejon Love. This is the guy who impersonated being a 49ers player to dupe women out of tons of money. Originally was arrested for ripping women off for about $1.3 million.
2: Damn.
1: They just found 35 more.

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1: What it do, bro?
0: It's official, man. The House has voted to eliminate one-cent coins permanently, so there'll be no more pennies.
1: It makes sense, because once it came out that the pennies cost 4 cents to make, that wouldn't make no damn sense.
0: Yeah, it makes zero sense. Also, the U.S. Mint is going to start producing nickels from cheaper materials.
1: I'm cool with that. Let's save money.
0: We're going to get some cheap nickels, all right? 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
1: 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He just headlined the iHeartRadio Music Festival in Vegas this past weekend. Snoop Dogg is hanging out on the show up next. Keep it locked.